All right, that's Bobby Day from 1958 with the immortal Rockin' Robin. Incidentally, the Bobby Day's real name was Robert Byrd, B-Y-R-D, and he had a follow-up song called The Bluebird, The Buzzard, and The Oriole. What a surprise, last name like Bird. Okay, welcome to the Golden Oldies program. My name is Dr. Hepcat. I'm the host of the Golden Oldies program. We're going until 9 o'clock, 7 to 9 on Tuesdays. We feature rock and roll, rhythm and blues, primarily between about 1945 and about 1963, although we're not absolute about those dates. We do take requests at 844-WEGL, 844-9345, area code 334, and we do have a rock and roll-related obituary early in our second hour. It's in honor of Shelley Fabre. She's really more of a television and movie entertainer, actress, but she had one number one hit recording in 1962. She was a reluctant recording artist. You will hear that hit and a little bit about her from the New York Times obituary that I'll read to you in our second hour. Okay, let's get right back to the music now. This is Maggie Sue Wimberly from 1956 on Sun Records, Rockin' Cinnamon Tree. I think they mean persimmon, but they wrote cinnamon. But listen to the lyrics. Here she is, Maggie Sue Wimberly on the Golden Oldies.

0: Mr. Moonlight, that's Dr. Feelgood and the Interns from 1962. Formerly known as Piano Red, he radically changed his style, and he actually had a hit. Interestingly enough, the Beatles redid that song a couple of years or so later as well. Okay, before Dr. Feelgood and the Interns, we heard from Patsy Holcomb, great rocker from 1957, I Wanna Rock. And incidentally, that piano you heard in the background that also took a solo at one point, the great Jerry Lee Lewis. And Chuck Berry, before that, electric guitar and vocals from 1959, Let It Rock. And we start off with Maggie Sue Wimberly from 1956, Rockin' Cinnamon Tree. Time now is 7:13. It's time for some public service announcements right here on the Golden Oldies. We will return with more great music in just a little while. I'll be right back in a couple of minutes.
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0: 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Yes, 7:16 is the time, and yes, you are cruising down the back roads of rock and roll, rhythm and blues. Tuesday nights, I'm your host, Dr. Hebcat. We play rock and roll, rhythm and blues, and related music, such as blues, gospel and country, and sometimes a little West Indian music as well, from the mid-40s or early 60s. And let's see, what are we going to have next? Yes, we're going to hear a group called the Rivieras from 1959, a really nice romantic number titled Moonlight Cocktails.

Wow, saxophone work for sure. That's Warren Lucky and Combo, featuring, of course, Warren Lucky on the tenor sax there from 1955, Paradise Rock. Before that, The Larks and the Apollo record label from 1954, Rockin' in the Rocket Room. Great club, I guess. And before that, the Polka Dots, spelled P-O-K-A-D-O-T-T-S. The Polka Dots on Modern Records, 1954 with Ting-a-Ling. And we start off with the Rivieras, 1959, Moonlight Cocktails. All right, time now is about 7:27. I've got a couple requests going up to the lovely Mrs. Hepcat. Going to start off with the first one, and then we're going to have some public service announcements, and we'll have your second request coming on right after the messages. So, Mrs. Hepcat, otherwise known to me as Karen, my wonderful wife, we're going to listen to Louis Jordan, 1950, with Blue Light Boogie.

0: Louis Jordan from 1950 with Blue Light Boogie, sending that one out by request to my wonderful wife, Mrs. Hepcat, otherwise known as Karen. Hope you enjoyed it. You know what the blue light refers to. Okay, time now is 7:31. You're tuned to WEGL Auburn FM 91.1. I'm Dr. Hepcat. It's the Gold Notice Program, Tuesdays, 7 to 9 p.m. Going to have some public service announcements, but we'll be right back. And I've got another request for the lovely Mrs. Hepcat coming up. Stay tuned.
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0: It's 7:33, and the station's WEGL Auburn FM 91.1. Dr. Hepcat here on the Golden Oldies program. And yes, I've got a request, one more request for the lovely Mrs. Hepcat. This is Little Green in 1940, the original version, in many ways the superior version of Romance in the Dark. Let me just note before I play it that there were, over the next 20 years, there were many, at least 10, probably more versions by other artists. I've got about 5 of them at least by both male and female artists, though mostly female artists, and they're all good. But this is the originator, not the imitator, Lil Green in 1940 with the original Romance in the Dark.

0: out the lights.
1: I love that, turn out the lights. That's Romance in the Dark by Lil Green from 1940. Sending that one out to my wonderful wife, Mrs. Hepcat. Hope you enjoyed it. Okay, it's time now for a little Gospel Power by the Hour for your inspiration and delectation. Taking up to 1943, Sister Ernestine Washington, soon to be known as Madam Ernestine Washington. She was originally from Arkansas, but she and her husband went to Newark, New Jersey, and founded a Pentecostal church that was quite influential, and she made a number of very good gospel recordings in the 40s and 50s. So here she is, one of her earliest recordings. It's Come Through the Water and the Flood, Sister Ernestine Washington.

0: Some powerful gospel there. That's the Golden Gate Quartet from 1946, their version of Hush. And right before that, Sister Ernestine Washington, 1943, Come Through the Water and the Flood. It's 7:44. You're tuned to WEGL Auburn FM 91.1. You're Shaking the Shack with me, your host, Dr. Hepcat, on the Golden Oldies, Tuesdays 7 to 9. And we play rock and roll, rhythm and blues, and yes, related music such as gospel, blues, and country from about the mid-40s to about the early 60s. Request number is 844-WEGL. 844-9345, area code 334. We're going to get right back to music after some public service announcements. We'll be right back.
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0: WEGL Auburn, FM 91.1. Yep, it's the Golden Oldies program. We're cruising down the back roads of rock and roll, rhythm and blues, Tuesday nights, 7 to 9. I'm Dr. Hepcat, your host. You know, it's nice to be important, but it's more important to be nice. All right, we've got a great rocker coming up right now. This is Hubert Robinson from 1950. It's titled Old Woman Boogie. And let me tell you, you know, your perspective on aging changes, folks, the older you get. I know the vast majority of listeners out there are students who are, you know, somewhere around the 17, 18 to maybe 24, 25 range. But believe me, I'm at 69, and you'll hear he refers to a 63-year-old woman. I've seen some 63-year-old women who are in pretty good shape and look pretty good to me. So here we go. Old Woman Boogie by Hubert Robinson from 1950. This is great old rock and roll. Yeah, let's go.

Well, sorry, folks. We've got a defective CD. What a shame. Just when we're getting in the groove. Okay, I'll have to cut things short there. That was Christine Kittrell, Aborted, there from 1954 with Call His Name. Before that, Dr. Ross from 1951. One-man band who could play drums and guitar and harmonica with a brace on his neck. And he also could sing, by the way. He didn't sing in that instrumental titled Memphis Boogie. And before that, Hubert Robinson from 1950 with Old Woman Boogie. Let's see, time now is 7:55. Going to get right back to the music. And we're going to listen to Billy the Kid Emerson on Sun Records on piano and vocals from 1955, Little Fine Healthy Thing.

It's 8 o'clock, and you're tuned to WEGL Auburn FM 91.1. I'm Dr. Hepcat, and it's the Golden Oldies program, Tuesdays from 7 to 9 p.m. And that was the great Elmore James out of Mississippi on electric guitar and vocals, More Soul Than You Can Control, with Show Enough I Do from 1954. Incidentally, if you know your old blues, that melody might have sounded familiar. Yes, the originally came out in 1940 by Tampa Red under the title It Hurts Me Too, which, by the way, Elmore James recorded a version of It Hurts Me Too as well. And before that, we heard Billy the Kid Emerson from 1955 on piano and vocals, Little Fine, Healthy Thing. We are entering the second hour now, so let me see, 1, 2, 3, 4, about 4 more, so in other words, roughly 12 to 15 minutes from now, we're going to have our rock and roll related obituary, as we so often do. This week, it's in honor of Shelley Fabre. She's really best known as a television and movie actress, but she did have one number one hit in 1962, and as you'll find out when I read you the obituary, she was a reluctant recording artist, but she did have that hit, and you will hear it. Okay. And also, before we get back to music, just a quick reminder, the request number is 844-WEGL, 844-9345, area code is 334. Here is the great Dinah Washington from 1959, her version of a song. So many versions came before and after her. The first one came out in 1946 by Keeley Smith with Louis Prima. Prima wrote it, by the way, A Sunday Kind of Love. But here's Dinah Washington's wonderful interpretation from 1959 on the Golden Oldies.

I love would come along. And he'd be tall and handsome, rich and strong. Now that boy I love has come to me, but he sure ain't the way I thought he'd be.

0: On the Laurie record label out of New York, that's the Mystics, 1959, with Hushabye. Before that, the Crystals, 1962, out of California, out of Los Angeles, to be exact, with He's Sure the Boy I Love, from 1962. The Vernals, or Vernals, V-E-R-N-A-L-L-S, not sure where it's accented, but in any case, a group out of Philadelphia on Rulu, R-U-L-U Records, from 1958, a great up-tempo doo-wop number, Why Can't You Be True? And we start off with Dinah Washington, 1959, on Mercury Records, with her version of A Sunday Kind of Love. Alrighty, it's about almost 13 minutes past 8 o'clock. We're going to play some public service announcements, and then we will indeed have, finally, our rock and roll-related obituary of the week, shall we say. Shelley Fabre, you'll find out about her and her one big record of 1962, and that she wasn't really, didn't want to be a recording artist. You'll find out all about that in just a couple of minutes. So let's listen to these public service announcements, and we will return with the obituary and the recording that she's most famous for, Shelley Fabre.
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0: All right, it's 15 minutes exactly after 8 o'clock. 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This is Dr. Hepcat with you on the Golden Oldies program. We feature rock and roll rhythm and blues from the mid-40s, early 60s. And we do often have rock and roll-related obituaries, such as this one. This came out in the August 24th issue of the New York Times. Shelley Fabre, and I wasn't sure how to pronounce it. I had to look it up because it looks like Fabares, F-A-B-A-R-E-S, but it's evidently it's pronounced Fabre. Shelley Fabre, Donna Reed Show actress, dies at 82. It's by Victor Mather. Okay, and it says, she also starred in Elvis Presley movies and the sitcom Coach. Somewhat reluctantly, she had a number one hit in 1962 with Johnny Angel. Shelley Fabre, a veteran television actress whose career spanned decades and included prominent roles on programs including The Donna Reed Show, One Day at a Time, and Coach, died on Saturday. Well, let's see, if Monday's the 24th, oh, I hate it, this convention, they don't say the exact dates, let me subtract 2 days. Okay, so she would have died the 22nd of August. In any case, she died on Saturday, the 22nd of August, in Los Angeles. She was 82. Her husband, the actor Mike Farrell, announced the death on social media but did not specify a cause. Mrs. Fabre's roles evolved over time from child to perky teen to love interest for Elvis Presley to career woman. She also found time to record a number one hit, Johnny Angel. She had worked as a child model and had small roles in television shows and movies before achieving her breakthrough in 1958 on the wholesome family sitcom The Donna Reed Show as Donna's winsome, upbeat teenage daughter, Mary. The cast was like a family for her, she later said. Donna was truly like my second mother, she told the YouTube channel That's Classic. Of her TV brother, Paul Peterson, she said, we fought like brother and sister all the time. Ms. Fabre said that she, Ms. Reed, Mr. Peterson, and her TV father, Carl Betts, would meet once a month for years after the show went off the air. Inspired by the success of the singing career of the Ozzie and Harriet Show star Ricky Nelson, the producers of The Donna Reed Show decided to try something similar with Ms. Fabre and a song called Johnny Angel. But she didn't consider herself a singer. "I can still feel the pain in my stomach today," she told the website Cryptic Rock in 2024, recalling the recording session. "I was thinking, I cannot do this. Wait till I start singing and these musicians are going to get up and walk out of the room." She also performed the song on the show. Powered by that appearance, it hit number one in 1962. In the song, she pined away for Johnny, quote, "'cause I love him and I pray that someday he'll love me, but he doesn't even know that I exist," end quote. I'm not reading the whole thing, but I'm reading most of it. Skipping a little bit over here. In a similar-sounding sequel, Johnny Loves Me, released later in 1962, Ms. Fabre gets her boy. That happier song hit number 21. But Ms. Fabre was never comfortable as a singer and soon returned to acting exclusively. In 1963, she became interested in pursuing other acting opportunities. Her Donna Reed Show character left for college, but she continued to appear periodically until the show ended in 1966. She became a regular in mid-1960s Elvis Presley movies, including Girl Happy, 1965, a beach film, She Gets Elvis, Spin Out, 1966, a race car film, Elvis Stays Single, and Clam Bake, 1967, another beach film, She Gets Her Elvis Again. Okay, moving on. Michelle Marie Fabre was born on January 19th, 1944, in Santa Monica, California, to James Fabre, who worked at a bank, and Elsa Eiler, a vice president at a mortgage company. Her aunt was the actress Nanette Fabre. Interesting, her aunt spells it F-A-B-R-A-Y. In any case, Ms. Fabre returned to television after her run of Presley films, playing the wife of the doomed football star Brian Piccolo, James Caan, in the acclaimed television movie Brian's Song, and making numerous guest appearances in various series. Ms. Fabre's marriage to the music and film producer Lou Adler ended in divorce. In 1984, she married Mr. Farrell, an actor best known for playing B.J. Honeycutt on the MASH TV series. He survives her, as do two stepchildren, Aaron and Michael Farrell. She underwent a liver transplant in 2000 and a few years later stepped away from acting. She was active in the Screen Actors Guild, serving on its board, and was involved in producing the SAG Awards, that's S-A-G, Awards from 2003 through 2018. And that there you have it. Most of the article, obituary on Shelley Fabre. Let's listen now to her one and only real hit, but it was a big one, Johnny Angel. Gone but not forgotten, Shelley Fabre, yes, a reluctant recording artist, but we do remember her on the Golden Oldies program. Again, she died on August 22nd of this year at the age of 82.

Shelley Fabre from 1962 with Johnny Angel. Okay, you know, yesterday was a holiday for many of us, not everybody, but many of us, Labor Day. And so the next four songs I'm going to play are kind of, you might say, honoring workers. And this is just four. I have a lot more in my collection that could have fit. But just want to note that these all refer to blue-collar occupations, but definitely white-collar occupation workers should be celebrated as well on Labor Day, because speaking as such a worker, there can be a lot of stress and a lot more than 40 hours a week sometimes on these white-collar jobs. So, any case, let's start off now with Dewayne, spelled D-E-W-A-I-N-E. His first name, Dewayne Olby. And it sounds a lot earlier than 1965. Could have come out about 10 years earlier. But in any case, it's a good number titled Iron Worker Blues. And we're going to follow that with several other worker-related numbers in honor of Labor Day.

0: That's Margie D and the Ramblers with Waitress, and right before that, Dwayne Oldby from 1965 with Iron Worker Blues. A couple of songs there in honor of yesterday being Labor Day. We've got two more to go, but the clock tells me that it's time for some public service announcements and a station identification. So you're tuned to WEGL Auburn FM 91.1. It's the Golden Oldies program. I'm Dr. Hepcat, and we're on Tuesdays 7 to 9 p.m. with the early days of rock and roll, rhythm, and blues. Here's some public service announcements, and we will be back with two more songs in honor of Labor Day.
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0: 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It's WEGL Auburn FM 91.1. Dr. Hepcat here with you on the Golden Oldies program. Just a reminder that if there's something from the mid-40s or early 60s that relates to rock and roll that you would like me to put on next week's program, because I do bring in my own records and CDs, it's 844-WEGL, 844-9345. The area code is 334. All right, two more songs now to round out our four-song celebration of Labor Day, recognizing the hardworking folks that are out there. We're going to listen now to Roy Orbison from 1962, Working for the Man.

0: Oh, yes, yeah, some street corner singing there for sure out of New York. That's the Velvets. There were two or three different Velvets groups. This was not the big ones who had Tonight's the Night, big hit in 61. Different earlier Velvets group, At Last for 1954. Gladys Knight and the Pips before that for 1961 with You Broke Your Promise. And we heard Lee Dorsey on the Amy record label for 1965 with Working in the Coal Mine. And we start off with Roy Orbison, 1962. Monument Records, Working for the Man. Okay, the time now is 8:43. 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I've had the honor of hosting the show since May of 1998. Do the math? Yes, 28 years and counting. Okay, we've got some public service announcements, and we will return with some great old gospel music right here on the Golden Oldies.
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0: 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Yes, you're shaking the shack with Dr. Hepcat on the Golden Oldies, Tuesday nights, 7 to 9 p.m. And we feature rock and roll rhythm and blues from about 1945 to about 1963. Well, we've got some gospel coming up next. Let's go to Atlanta for the Five Trumpets in 1952. Tone the Bell Easy.

0: man. Come on, let's go over to this here giant over here.
1: We ain't able to go in there, John.
0: You mean you ain't able?
1: No, I mean we ain't able.
0: What do you mean, man? I gotta go in the giant. I wanna get me a hamburger.
1: Man, they ain't got no nickel hamburgers, I told you.
0: What do you mean, nickel hamburgers? Man, I don't want no nickel hamburger.
1: You can't buy no nickel hamburger.
0: I ain't trying.
1: What you gonna buy it with?
0: What do you mean, man? I got $2.
1: Yeah, you got, where'd you get it?
0: I stole it from my wife.
1: She must have been dead asleep when she stole it.
0: No, she wasn't dead asleep, man. We both was dead drunk.
1: That's what I figured. Dead drunk.
0: Oh, come on, man. Let's go in the joint. Them cats are jumping in there.
1: Okay, let's go if you want to go.
0: Yeah, come on, let's go. Hey, man, look at that band they got up there.
1: They're kind of clicking a little bit, aren't they?
0: No, they ain't. That's what band is that?
1: That look like Jim McClacken and his band up there.
0: Yeah, I believe that is on Jim. Oh, Sam, wait, I'm breaking me on.
1: Man, I told you they ain't got no fries and hamburgers.
0: Look, man, I told you I had $2 in my pocket.
1: Okay, go ahead and order $2 worth then.
0: Well, I tell you what I'll do. I'll go up there and tell Jimmy McCracken to buy me a hamburger.
1: Man, Jimmy McCracken can't buy himself a hamburger.
0: That's what you think, man. Look at them fine clothes them guys wearing.
1: Man, they're buying them clothes on tick.
0: That's what you think. When you bring me a hamburger?
1: I told you they ain't got no fries and hamburgers.
0: Hey, come on, man. Look at that guy playing that guitar. Now, who is that, man?
1: Now, I wonder who he is.
0: That look like old Robert Kelton, boy.
1: He's ragged as a mop, ain't he?
0: That's what you think. I'm going up there and get him. Waiter, bring me a hamburger, will
1: I
0: you?
1: Told you they didn't have them nickel hamburgers.
0: Look, man, you talk just like somebody drunk.
1: No, you the one talking like somebody drunk.
0: No, I know I don't, man. I ain't had a first drink today.
1: No, not one drink.
0: Huh?
1: Just a barrel of drinks today.
0: What do you mean a barrel of drinks? Waiter, bring me a hamburger.
1: I told you that no nickel hamburgers.
0: I ain't trying to buy no nickel hamburgers.
1: Well, go ahead and buy some hamburgers then.
0: I got to get me a hamburger. I'm going to ask Jim McCracken to buy me a hamburger.
1: Tell him to buy me one, too.
0: No, you said you didn't want no hamburger.
1: He ain't able to buy himself
0: one. Hey, look, man, well, I can't stay here too long now because my wife said she was coming up here.
1: Well, let her come on then.
0: What do you mean, man? She lied to run me out of here about that.
1: That's what you're supposed to do about those $2.
0: That's what you... Wait, now come my wife now, man.
1: Let her come on
0: hey,
1: in.
0: Hey, now don't talk too loud now, because she'll know I got them $2 to buy me a hamburger.
1: That's all right. Come on in, then.
2: I brought my knife with you.
1: What'd you bring it for?
0: No, don't answer that, man. What'd you bring your knife with you?
1: Go on and cut it, then.
0: No, don't tell that woman to cut me,
1: go
0: man. What you
1: it.
0: Gonna do with the knife? I'm gonna cut you.
1: Cut it for general
0: no,
1: principle.
0: No, don't tell that woman
1: just
0: that, man.
1: Cut it, man.
0: Well, go on, don't cut me. Well, you
1: scratch
0: won't cut me because I'm gone.
3: Well, that's what they call jive talking. Jimmy McCracklin and his Blues Blasters about 1949 with Hamburger Joint. Notice 5 cents once upon a time could get you a hamburger. Yes, it would have probably been a cheap quality, but still 5 cents. I'll tell you, with inflation, you know, I didn't start buying hamburgers really until I was on my own at 18 going to college. I ate at the cafeteria, but once a week I'd treat myself to McDonald's. And in those days, 25 cents hamburgers, I do remember those from 1975, but back in 49 you could get one for 5 cents, and now you got to pay what, maybe a couple of dollars or so at least for the cheaper ones. Okay, before that, Little Richard from his very first recording session at the age of 19 for RCA Victor in 1951 with Get Rich Quick. And we heard Clara Ward with some fine gospel for 1953, Time is Winding Up, and more fine gospel before that, The Five Trumpets, 1952, Tone the Bell Easy. Well, folks, it's been fun, but I really got to run. I've got about 2.5 minutes or so left of the program. I hope you can tune in next Tuesday night from 7 to 9 p.m. where we feature rock and roll, rhythm and blues on the Golden Oldies program with your host, Dr. Hepcat. I'll leave you now with Hadda Brook. She's on piano and vocals, 1952. This is a remake of a big hit from that year, originally done by Johnny Ace. He's best known for Pledging My Love and a number of other songs he recorded between 52 and 54. But in any case, here's Hadda Brooks' interpretation of My Song from 1952. Have a great week, everybody, and see you all next Tuesday night right here on FM 91.1.

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0: Happy Black History Month. Hi, I'm Lindsay Hauser with Black Student Union. Did you know hip-hop began in the Bronx in the 1970s? It includes four main elements: DJing, rapping, breakdancing, and graffiti. Hip-hop is now one of the most streamed genres in the USA. It has influenced global movements in fashion, language, and activism.
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0: We all want our kids to grow up safe and healthy, so we show them how, and we tell them, with honest conversations that let them know what we expect. That's especially important when it comes to alcohol and other drugs. Kids need to know the dangers and how to avoid them. And when it comes to pain medications, opioids, they need to know that they should never be taken without a prescription and never shared with friends or family. It's dangerous and illegal. So talk with your kids, because when you talk, they hear you.
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I guess that's just me. 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
1: I get a window from a glass, he must get a window from a glass. 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

Happy Black History Month. Hi, I'm Lindsay Hauser with Black Student Union. Did you know hip-hop began in the Bronx in the 1970s? It includes four main elements: DJing, rapping, breakdancing, and graffiti. Hip-hop is now one of the most streamed genres in the USA. It has influenced global movements in fashion, language, and activism.

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2: Well, I finally did it. 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
3: How are we supposed to be the bad boys of electro-synth pop if you're out there being responsible? 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

0: Hey, what's that you're reading? It's a bit early for exams, don't you think?
1: 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It's a 16-week leadership program, but I'm not sure if I have time for it all.
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1: No, it says it's over 2 semesters with 6 different meeting times available to join, so it seems pretty manageable.
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1: 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All right, I'm looking for the cost though.
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3: 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Maybe, if you want. I won't get mad at you if you don't. Bye.

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It's an age-old conversation that's been had since dawn began, but you just seem to spend more time on it now.

for the curtain call. Well, I hope I played my part well, for I know so well there's no one called. I often wonder what it is that we're all craving for. Some kind of justification now our lives are getting short. Is it intelligence or arrogance that says there must be more? We can accept

They say that wisdom comes with age, but that's not always the case. You'd be a fool to judge a wise man by the lines upon his face. I know I've done some stupid things, some things I can't forget. And no time left now to put them right is the one thing I

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Never brush your butt a little makeup. You wanted to. I just got the baby with the shake up. FM 91. 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

0: Happy Black History Month. Hi, I'm Kayla with Black Student Union, and you're listening to Weagle 91.1 FM. Did you know that this year marks 100 years since Black History Month was first established? What started in 1926 as Negro History Week, created by historian Carter G. Woodson, has grown into a month-long celebration of achievements, resilience, culture, and contributions of Black Americans throughout history.
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5: Speaking of Beats, welcome to Knockin' on Evan's Door. I am, in fact, your host, Evan. So glad you tuned in this week for some curated, cozy classics where I'm switching things up Wednesdays at 10 a.m. What is up, everybody? Happy Wednesday. Welcome back to Knockin' on Evan's Door. I could not be more happy to be back with you guys this semester. I have a lot of really fun things planned. Can't wait to share some music that I have found throughout the summer with you all and hope that you enjoy it as well. I've got a couple of fun things planned, like I said, for this semester, hoping to bring some guests on, hoping to learn how to use the sound effects. Guys, there's big things in the works for me, so get excited because it's going to be a great semester, and we're going to start this show off strong with a new song, to me at least. I've been getting into the Dire Straits a little more recently, and I feel like I just keep finding absolute gems by them, and so we're going to start off with a strong one that I think is great, new one to me. This is Lady Rider by Dire Straits.

Once again, folks, that was Lady Rider by Dire Straits. Hope you guys enjoyed the first song of the semester. Thought I chose a pretty strong one to start out with, so hopefully you guys agree. And I forgot to mention, I don't know if you guys noticed, but my intro's kind of snazzy now. I have a knocking door sound and an opening door sound. Hopefully you guys noticed, thought it was kind of fun. Felt like I needed to jazz up my intro a little bit, so maybe I'll add something fun every semester. Might be something cool to look forward to. But anyway, hope you guys noticed because I was way too excited about a door knocking sound. But yeah, so thought it was fun, but we're gonna keep moving along here. This is kind of, I started out with a new one for me, and I'm kind of going back to an old classic for me. I love a little Norah Jones. This is off of her album Feels Like Home. This is Sunrise.

That was Sunrise by Norah Jones, and I feel like she labeled that album Feels Like Home exactly right. Every song that she sings feels so homey, and just has such a comforting vibe, so I really, really love her music. Very chill, y'all know me, I love a good cozy song, so that's just perfect for that kind of vibes. Hopefully you guys enjoyed it. This next artist is Zach Bryan with Fear and Fridays, and this song, I'm gonna dedicate this one to anybody who got a ticket to Zach Bryan for October here in Auburn, Alabama, and maybe they're just being dragged along by a friend. Maybe they have no clue who Zach Bryan is and want to get to know him a little more in his music. I, y'all know me, 10 out of 10, recommend his music and everything that he does. I think he's very, not to sound corny, but like very poetic. I feel like all of his lyrics are very, very thought out. And actually, on most of his albums, I do believe the first song is a poem, just a spoken poem, not even song. So he's very, very, very meticulous in the way that he makes his lyrics, and I really respect it. So if you are wanting to get into him, or you're going to that concert and you don't know anything by him, hopefully you're tuned in, and I'll play a little more leading up to that October concert just for anybody who's trying to get a little better taste of who Zach Bryan is and what he's about. But once again, this is Fear and Fridays by Zach Bryan.

0: That was Fear and Fridays by Zach Bryan. Also, if you're new here, I totally forgot to introduce myself to those of you who are tuning in to Knocking on Evan's Door for the first time. Number one, welcome. Number two, I'm Evan. I am a junior here at Auburn University studying biosystems engineering. I love all things music. Can I sing? No. Can I dance? No. Can I play instruments? Hardly. So there's that. But I do love to jam to music. I love all kinds of music. So just a preface, if you are new here, I call this music whiplash. I will play genres of all kinds right next to each other, and some people may hate that. I love it. I think the chaos is fun. So if that's what you're into, if you love to switch around genres and jump around music, totally tune in every week. Like I said in my intro, it's Wednesdays at 10 a.m. But also, if you're new here, the way that this works is every 15 minutes, I'm going to take a little break to play a couple PSAs, so we're going to do that super quick. And when we come back, you're going to hear Bad As I Used to Be by Chris Stapleton.
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Once again, that was Chris Stapleton with Bad As I Used To Be. That is a newer one for me. I actually got to see him this summer in Nashville with my mom. Such an amazing experience. I really, really recommend seeing him in concert if you haven't. He was on my concert bucket list, so very thankful to be able to scratch that one off because he was just insane. You know, his voice sounds insane with his recorded music, but in person, hearing that live was another experience. And as the concert was ending, it started to pour down rain on my mom and I. So just kind of one of those like fun memories you'll look back when you're older and be like, that was such a blast. So I totally recommend going to his concert. Such an amazing guy. But yeah, I was in Nashville all summer. For those of you who didn't know, I kind of mentioned that towards the end of last semester. So I was super excited to get to go to a couple of concerts while I was there because, as you know, it's the Music City. So many people go there. It's kind of a hot spot for big artists. So I got to see Chris Stapleton and Paul Simon there, and both were amazing. Went to Chris Stapleton with my mom, Paul Simon with my dad, and we both of those experiences were just amazing. So definitely recommend going to Nashville as well. If you're a music lover, there's always something going on. So had a blast with that, and I'm excited to share some more music I found with you guys there. But for now, this is I Want You by Kings of Leon.

That was Kings of Leon with I Want You. Fun fact about Kings of Leon that I just learned was that it is actually a band consisting of three brothers and a cousin who named their band after their grandfather, Leon. And apparently they just added Kings to sound a little more regal, which I have respect for. I think it's a great name. I think everyone should name their band after their grandfather. I think it's precious. So, fun little fact about them. I always like to learn a little more about the people I'm listening to because it just adds even more character to their songs. So hopefully you guys like that one. We're going to jump right into the next song, which is Rosie by John Mayer, and then we're going to take a little break for some PSAs, but we'll be right back. Hopefully you guys enjoyed Rosie.

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11: All righty. Welcome back, everyone, from the little break. We're going to jump into some more tunes, but I just wanted to say first, this wouldn't be right to not do on my first show back from the semester, considering I was in Nashville all summer, and she's always been near and dear to my heart. I thought I had to play a little Dolly for you guys today, just because she was such a beautiful soul, and I feel like it was only right to do a little tribute to her today, with a little Two Doors Down by the best Dolly Parton on her album, The Best of Dolly Parton.

Two Doors Down is one of my favorite Dolly Parton songs. Hopefully you guys enjoyed it. And just wanted to do a little tribute to her because that's one of her happier songs. And I feel like she just deserves it. So there was a little Dolly Parton for you on this Wednesday morning. Next up, y'all know me. I got to sneak a little yacht rock into every show that I do. And I'm not sorry about it. This is Caribbean Queen by Billy Ocean.

Once again, that was Billy Ocean with Caribbean Queen, such a classic yacht rock song. So that's for all those yacht rock 70s and 80s lovers out there. I am among you, and it's my favorite genre, hands down. So hopefully you guys enjoyed it. You will get a lot more of that every week on the show. Next up, I'm going to play my favorite Paul Simon song, which is a hard choice because all of them are good. But I think I've landed on this one over the years. This is Graceland by Paul Simon.

0: That was Paul Simon with Graceland. I just love that one, and hopefully you guys get a good idea of Paul Simon with that one if you haven't heard him before. Definitely listen to more of his music. That is my favorite one by far. Such a good song. But now we're going to take a super-duper quick break once again for PSAs, and when we come back, you're going to hear I Never Lie by Zach Top.
1: Come on, Dad. I'm running circles around you.
2: I know, sweetie. Dad's not very fast these days.
1: What about yesterday? Were you fast yesterday?
2: No, not...
1: Or the day before that?
2: I was...
1: Or the day before that?
2: Actually, I wasn't ever really fast. Hard to believe, I know.
3: Kids are special. Let's treat them that way.
1: That's okay. When I was little, I wasn't fast either. Now I'm fast, so you'll be fast tomorrow. That's how it works. Now come on.
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That was a little Zach Top for you all with I Never Lie. My friend Anne is listening right now. Shout out, Anne. She just said that the show today is very, very Nashville-themed. And you know what? I just realized it really is, and I'm kind of digging it. So hopefully you guys have liked a little bit of the little country I've got going on today, because I've really enjoyed it. But we're kind of going to switch gears a little bit from the Nashville vibe, maybe. I don't know. This might be Nashville to you. Depends on how you look at it. But the last song of the day, I know, sad. I always hate when there's one more, but hopefully it's always the last one, best one kind of deal. This is Friend of the Devil by the Grateful Dead.

Alrighty, everyone. That's all the time we have for today. That was Friend of the Devil by the Grateful Dead. There'll be a lot more Dead playing on here, trust, out throughout the semester. I got a lot in my back pocket of them, so be ready for that. But hopefully you guys enjoyed the show today. I thought I had a pretty fun one for the first show back, and I'm really looking forward to sharing more new music with you guys as the semester goes on. I feel like I've really found a lot. I've got an abundance of new songs to play for you guys. So same vibe, chill, kind of just funky, but that's what you know to expect. But other than that, hopefully I can have a little few surprises in there. Like I said, I'm hoping to learn how to use the soundboard here, which will be fun, and also hoping to get a guest on, and there might or might not be one next week. So, you gotta tune in next week to figure out. Super exciting stuff going on here, so I am just so happy to be back. I couldn't express it enough. And I'm so, so thankful to everyone who listened today, whether I know you, whether you're just a student at Auburn, or you're somebody across the country. It's so, so cool when you guys tune in, and I really, really appreciate you guys listening to me. Yep, and let me play my music. So, with that being said, I really hope you guys have a good rest of your week, and I will see you next week. Well, I have had so much fun in this hour of knocking on Evan's door. I'll let you in same time next week, Wednesdays at 10 a.m. You're listening to Weagle 91.1 and loving it, I'm sure. See you next week.

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1: Hello, everyone, and welcome back to K-Radio. I hope you all had a great holiday long weekend. I had a nice little break, although I was catching up with a bunch of schoolwork. I hate that, like, all of my assignments are due over the weekend, and I always, like, I'm never caught up. I'm always behind. But it's fine. I had an extra long weekend because I don't have class Tuesdays and Thursdays, so I had yesterday off too, so it was nice getting back into the groove of things. We've only got 2 more days left of the week, so we're almost there. This Wednesday really feels like a Friday. I keep hearing people say that. I'm ready for the weekend already, but I gotta go home and do more homework. But for this week, we have some more new releases. However, I kept a little theme going, kind of like I did last week. Everything kind of fit together. This week, I'm doing like some summery, like happy vibes, tropical, you know, the summery vibes before summer is gone, because it'll be gone soon. I hope. It's too hot. I need it to cool down. September 1st, like that's when the breeze was supposed to come. It should be 60 degrees right now, not 80 and 90. But it'll be here soon, so let's enjoy summer while it's here before it gets cold. So to celebrate, we have Ice Cream by Yeonjun. Yeonjun is a member of TXT, for those who don't know. He made his solo debut in September of 2024, which is so long ago now. I was a freshman then. That's like crazy. But he debuted with the single Gum. And then he released No Labels Part 1, which was his debut mini album, November of last year. And then he just released Part 2 in July with the title track Ice Cream. And then we have Y2K by Queen's Eye. I had never heard of Queen's Eye before this song. I just assumed they were a new group, but they actually debuted back in 2022, and they haven't released much music. In 2022, they released a single album. They had another single album in 2023, another single in 2023. They did an OST single in 2024. They had a mini album with only 3 songs in 2025. Yet another single, which was just a remix. And now they're here with a mini album. So technically it only has like 2 songs on it. Technically 3, but the third one is one of those old singles. So go show them some love. Show them some support, because the song is really good. I really like the vibe of this album. Very Y2K, just like the title. The cover is so cute. I really wish them the best. So go check them out. Give them some support. And then Candy Pink Magic Hole Flip Phone by Kiki. The title is a mouthful. I thought this was the title track, but apparently it's a B-side from their newest album that came out on August 10th. It's our third EP album, Waikiki, it's so cute. Like, Waikiki. Yeah, but I need to listen to the title track. Apparently the title track is called Pop Off. So I need to give that a listen. But Candy Pink Magical Flip Phone is really good. And then Body Wave by BB Girls. I had heard of BB Girls before, but I didn't know they were actually made up of former Brave Girl members, Minyoung, Eunji, and Yuna. They debuted as their little Well, originally Yuzhong was in the group as well. And they debuted in 2023, but it is now just Minyoung, Eunji, and Yuna. However, Body Wave is a really good song. It was just released in July on a single album, and they haven't had much music since their debut either. They had their debut single album in 2023, a single which was like a collab feature in 2024, another single in 2025, special single collab in 2025, an OST, and now Body Wave in 2026. So another group to go show some love and support to. They definitely deserve it. Brave Girls has been through a lot, and they used to be so popular. So give BB Girls that same energy. And then lastly is Our Birthday by Our Birthday, or OBD. They are another new group that just debuted on August 19th. Their debut was a little confusing. On July 22nd, they debuted with the first version of their pre-debut track. It was Hungry Side A with the members Haejin, Baby, and I'm not sure how to say her name. 1 second. Let me find Achiraya. Achiraya. She's Thai, so please excuse my pronunciation. But then they debuted with the second version of that same track, Hungry B-Side, with Chorok, Haewon, Yu, and Kirara. Their names are so cute. I didn't know their names before this, so do not mind me butchering them. But they debuted as a full group on August 19th. So a bit of an interesting concept. I'm interested in learning more about them because this is another group that I didn't really know much about until I heard this song. But that is going to be our first five little tunes for you guys. And then I'll come back to talk about the first set of PSAs.

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4: Across in the middle of the attacking third, picked up by Zach Jones. 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
0: Rugby.
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8: 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And you also heard about Lead Auburn, which is a program I'm a part of, so I'm a little biased, but I think it's been a great program for me, and I think every student should join it. 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It is split into 2 semesters. You're divided into multiple different cohorts, so you can pick whatever time to meet works best for you. 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And that's it. At the end, when you complete the program, you get a Certified Leader certificate that you can put on your LinkedIn and your resume. A lot of employers love it, guys. You should join Lead Auburn. Our kickoff is tomorrow. So if you want to attend kickoff, just see how you like it. Sign up for a group today, come to kickoff tomorrow, give it a feel, and if you don't like it, you don't have to do it. But make sure you sign up a group before attending kickoff. More info about kickoff is on AU Involve and Lead Auburn's Instagram page. For our next songs, we have To Love by Stacey. This is the title track of their 6th single album, and it was released back in June. They haven't released a lot of music since, it's been a while. They had a single back in March of 2025. And since then, we've just got Japanese version. Okay, I lied. They had a special single album in July of 2025. But since then, we just got like the K-pop OST, Chinese version of Teddy Bear, Chinese version of Stereotype. And then finally, in February, we got their first full album after being a group for like 6 years. Finally a full album. So another group to show some extra love to. They used to be very popular, like with So Bad, ASAP, Stereotype, Run to You. And then I kind of just stopped hearing about them. I kept up with their music, but just didn't hear much about them anymore. And you guys have definitely heard ASAP if you know anything about K-pop. So give Stacey some listens. And then Lemon Tang by Hearts to Hearts, which is the title track of their 2nd mini album, which again came out back in June. Since then, they've had a Japanese single, and today they actually released a single collaboration single with Kia, but it's called Moonride. I haven't got to check it out yet myself, but you guys definitely should. Hearts to Hearts are amazing performers and amazing dancers. I got to see them at Gaio Daejeon last summer. Very good dancers. I was shocked. And then Don't Panic by Very Very, which is yet another title track from their album that just came out 2 days ago, Confetti. It's their eighth mini album. Very Very debuted back in 2019, and they are still extremely underrated Nugu group. Two of the members have been on a hiatus since like 2022, I believe. And the group themselves were on hiatus for well over 2 years. They just returned back in December of last year with their fourth single album. And now, hopefully, maybe they are back, although they are still down to only 5 members. But Very Very deserve so much love. They've been around for so long, and I've just been a casual listener since they debuted. But maybe I should give them a little bit more, a couple more streams on Spotify. And then Way to You by Flare U. These boys are a global duo under FNC. Global meaning one of the members is Chinese and one is Korean. They were both on Boys to Planet. Did not make it into the top 8, but FNC decided to debut them as a duo. And Way to You is the title track of their first mini album, which was released back in May. So I hope you guys enjoy these, and I will be back yet again to talk about some more PSAs.

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4: 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I do that a lot. But check out the website if you haven't. Very informative, great resources. You can check out our show schedule and read a bunch of articles on recent music events. And a little bit about puppy mills. If you haven't been here, I include this PSA every week because it's something I'm very passionate about. Always, always, always adopt. Do not shop. Don't go to the pet store and spend thousands of dollars on the cute little puppy that's probably inbred and has a bunch of health issues. I promise you're really not saving the puppy. All you're doing is supporting more unethical breeding. And there are so many dogs at the shelters. The shelters are overflowing right now that need loving forever homes. So please go to your local shelter before purchasing a pet. And we have 4 songs left. I really need to speed it up and not yap too much because I don't want to run out of time. We have Sunburst by Rise, which is the title track from their 3rd Japanese single release, which came out in August. Vitamin Me, which is the title track of From Us Nine's 2nd album, which came out back in July. And then Queen of Water Bomb, I had to include her for a summer theme. Kwon Eun-bi, she's a former member of IZ*ONE. And she debuted solo back in 2021. It's been a long time now. But she just released a new single on September 3rd called Deja Vu. And then we will close out with Tude's new song. I don't know how to say it right. Tude. That's the like Korean pronunciation is Tude. Tude. Tude. But they are a new 7-member girl group under ABD. And they just debuted on August 24th with their first EP, Tune and Play. And we're going to listen to Sunkiss, which is the title track. I also recommend you guys go listen to Girls, which is their promoted B-side. Also a very good song. I had a really hard time deciding which song I should include this week. But I settled on Sunkiss because I felt like it was a great summer, sunny vibe. Like I said, I don't want to yap too much, so I'll go ahead and say my final remarks now. Thank you guys so much for tuning in. Ignore my intro and outro yet again. We are Wednesdays at 12 p.m. every week, not whatever the intro and outro say. I still need to get that fixed. I promise I will do it ASAP, even though I've been saying that for 3 weeks now. But I will get it done. I will see you guys next Wednesday at 12 p.m. Yeah.

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What's happening, you all? This is Kari Allen Lee, Walt and Ginger Wotol's professor of practice and director of commercial music at Auburn University, and you are listening to Weagle 91.1 FM radio.

Welcome back, guys. This is week two of the Walter Weekly. My name is Walter Lloyd, and I am your host for the next hour. Up first, we have a song that is very near and dear to my heart because it is the first song that I've collaborated with my producer Tungsten on a dance, you know, electronic dance track. It is called Dopamine. I really love it, and I hope you do too. If you've never heard it, here it is.

That was Loser by Tame Impala. I gotta be real with you guys. When that song came on in Spider-Man Brand New Day, I literally almost hopped out of my seat. Like, I perked up crazy. Like, I'm not gonna lie, generational movie, generational needle drop in a movie. If you don't know, I am an avid moviegoer. I love movies. It's one of my favorite things in the world. Probably the only thing I like more than movies is music. And I love Spider-Man. I've seen that movie 4 times now. So, yeah. And I would go again because I have A-List. I didn't pay to see it 4 times. I just, you know, had to flex my A-List. I do it every time I get the chance. But anyways, moving on. Our next song is The Black Seminole by Lil Yachty. This album dropped in 2023. During the original run of the Walter Weekly. It's been that long. It's kind of crazy. But it's probably my favorite song on that album, even though it's the intro track and it's 6 minutes long. You're about to listen to the whole 6 minutes right now on Weagle 91.1 FM. This is The Black Seminole by Lil Yachty.

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4: Run across in the middle of the attacking third, picked up by Zach Jones. He's got some arms on him, but he'll shoot and he'll score.
0: Rugby.
4: Big time run here. He's got nobody in front of him.
0: An intramural champion.
5: 8:50 to go here. Royal Flush with the ball in a tie game, and Jordan Hare 15-15.
0: We also have highlights from throughout the station.
6: Rome sets, rejected in the net by the Auburn Tigers. The Tigers take down the Kentucky Wildcats. Thurston, they've done it.
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That was One of These Nights by the Eagles. I just love the way that song feels. Honestly, I love the way all of these songs feel, and that's why I put them in the playlist today. I hope you enjoy them as well. Up next, we have a banger by Fleetwood Mac. This is Rhiannon.

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That was Cry by Jack Sears, one of my buddies in the commercial music program. And he was the winner of the Clayton Honors Awards, which is basically a really cool opportunity for Auburn students to get like a mini record deal. You get marketing and a professional recording of a song that you wrote, hopefully, or just a really good song that we, you know, help you find. And if you would like to participate in that, applications are due on Friday. So if you do that, good luck. Up next, a song by my favorite local band. Well, not so local anymore. My best friend, Sally Little, is the lead singer and writer of this band, Lunar Park. This is Unravel, my favorite song by Lunar Park. Enjoy.

Man, did y'all hear that? That's chef's kiss. Amazing. Up next, we have Rubber Life by Sam Iles. Sam is one of my favorite people to collaborate with and produce songs with. And a song that I will be showing you guys a little bit later in this radio show was co-produced by him and I. So, without further ado, here is Rubber Life.

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That was Die For You by The Weeknd. You know, when Starboy first came out in 2016, when I listened to that album, I listened to it all the time. And there were like several songs that I had on repeat just constantly. And I didn't really listen to Die For You that much. Like, that was one of the songs that I was like, eh, whatever, at that time, you know. But that was 10 years ago. Oh my goodness, that album came out like 10 years ago. Wow. Anyways, I found that really, like, that song has just grown on me. Like, I went to see him live in 2022, and one of the best concert experiences of my life. When he did it live, that made it one of my favorite songs on the album. So, anyways, without further ado, a song that I produced with my friend Sam, Time. This is unreleased, so you're getting the exclusive. And if you've heard the older version of this, this is different.

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3: Cleaning Day.
1: Yeah, we thought it would be fitting, since we just had Labor Day, and that was my cleaning day, personally. I'd had my refresh.
3: That's really lovely. I love a good Sunday refresh. I also spent a lot of Labor Day cleaning, because we had company over at my parents' house.
1: Ooh.
3: So, yeah, it's a good time to just reset.
2: Know what's up.
1: Mm-hmm.
2: And feel good about the week ahead, yeah. Especially since this week has been pretty chaotic so far.
1: Yeah, but it's nice to start off with cleaning and get everything started up front.
2: So, you know, if you went on a trip and you still haven't unpacked your bag, because I know I haven't.
1: That was me over the summer, because I went home for a week, and then I went on a trip for a week, and then I was back here, so I lived out of a suitcase for a solid month.
2: I honestly love living out of a suitcase, but... sometimes it's like, no, I just need to do laundry like a normal person.
1: Yeah.
2: And figure it out.
1: Mm. And you know, what are you going to do?
2: What are you going to do?
1: So, I think, you want to go to our first song?
2: Please do.
1: I think this is one that is very, I feel like this fits the vibe. Like, of course it fits the vibe. But
2: I would agree.
1: I've definitely pulled this one up while cleaning. This is Taking What's Not Yours by TV Girl.

hit this gym. To all those things I left behind in girls' apartments and various domiciles over the years. Sometimes you gotta leave in a hurry, man, what can I say?

0: That was Taking What's Not Yours by TV Girl. And I was saying this to Mackenzie, that was one of the first songs I put on the show, on my first show.
1: Aw, I forgot that you told me that. That's sweet. Mm-hmm. Good times. I don't listen to a lot of TV Girl, mm-hmm. except for when I'm around you, or we're doing our show, mm-hmm. which is also when I'm around you. But every time I listen to them, her, yes. is it one person or is it a band?
0: It's men, multiple men, and there is no girl.
1: It's like Queen, the opposite.
0: Yes.
1: Because Queen, there is no girl, just boy. But not opposite.
0: The exact same.
1: Wait, the same.
0: Yeah. Whoa.
1: What's our next song, Aaron?
0: Our next song, we just want to go straight into it? Or sure. Do you want to introduce this one?
1: No, you go ahead.
0: Okay. Well, I was going to let you say that you and your roommates cleaned this song, because I remember you said this the other day.
1: Oh, is this Renee Rapp?
0: Yeah.
1: I'm pulling up the set list right now.
0: Oh, well, this one is Messy by Renee Rapp.

0: Have you seen the video of her where she was a substitute teacher for a classroom?
1: No.
0: That is, you haven't? That is one of my favorite videos ever. It's so funny.
1: Aaron's daily forgetting that I'm not on Instagram anymore.
0: It's on YouTube.
1: Well, I don't
0: Okay.
1: watch YouTube Shorts, Aaron.
0: I don't watch YouTube Shorts either. That's Michael.
1: That's Michael.
0: Yes, I actively make fun of him for watching YouTube Shorts all
1: Shout
0: the
1: out to
0: time.
1: Michael.
0: Unshout out to Michael.
1: Unshout out to Michael. I love Renee Rapp. I feel like she is kind of on the list of celebrity women who can tend to get a bad reputation just because they have big personalities, I guess, in ways that I guess don't mesh well with people, but I think she's hilarious.
0: I don't think I can't think off the dome of any like controversy I've seen her in or like anything like that.
1: Well, consider yourself blessed, Aaron.
0: Oh, can you think of many?
1: Oh yeah.
0: Oh, okay.
1: But
0: Well,
1: she was fantastic in Mean Girls.
0: yes.
1: And the mo she was the best part of the movie.
0: I know, because you hated that movie,
1: Oh, it
0: didn't
1: was
0: you?
1: so bad,
0: I
1: in my
0: personally,
1: opinion.
0: I liked it.
1: Well, I'm so glad. About every time that, and God bless her, I can't remember her name, the person who plays the main character started singing, I was like, nope, this just isn't for me. Which
0: I
1: I'm not a
0: agree
1: huge
0: with
1: fan of that
0: her.
1: show anyway, so.
0: Yeah, I agree with her. It didn't work. It was like, I liked Regina and I liked Karen, I
1: Karen
0: think.
1: was so funny
0: It
1: in
0: was
1: that.
0: funny. I heard, like, I was talking to someone, they're like, oh, yeah, they definitely overdid it. But I was like,
1: I don't know.
0: I think it was because just like the no thoughts stare at all. I don't know
1: Yes.
0: if she blinked once in that movie.
1: Well, and it's
0: It
1: musical
0: was,
1: theater. It's overdone. That's
0: yeah,
1: literally
0: it's,
1: the whole point of it.
0: she's a parody of a character.
1: Yes, she's a
0: Like,
1: parody of a person who is already very over the top from the
0: yeah.
1: original Mean Girls, so.
0: So I don't really remember I don't even remember her name.
1: I do think
0: Gretchen?
1: they kind of
0: I
1: fell
0: don't even
1: into
0: remember her.
1: the trap in that movie of the person who plays the original was so good and so
0: Yeah.
1: iconic that they then bring them back to the movie however many years later. Renee Rapp is gorgeous, but she does not look like a teenager.
0: Yeah.
1: You know? Like
0: Yeah.
1: she does not look like a high schooler. None of the people in that movie did, but you know, I
0: But I
1: guess
0: mean,
1: they
0: I
1: kind of
0: guess
1: made
0: that's
1: it
0: another
1: happen.
0: thing when you're making like a movie musical, the people playing the characters aren't gonna be
1: They're never gonna
0: teenagers
1: be
0: on stage, so it
1: teenagers.
0: kind of like is another layer of like the meta
1: Yeah,
0: whateverness.
1: the how close to a stage production can we get before it's a little weird? I couldn't find this that list, so it's all you.
0: Okay, I'll send it to you after this.
1: Thank
0: This
1: you.
0: next one is Oxygen by Beach Bunny.

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4: Cleaning Day.
3: Cleaning Day. 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
4: spring cleaning, and it's fall.
3: I don't believe it's fall.
4: That's true, it's not really.
3: Let's talk about that.
4: Oh, I will say, this morning, though...
3: Nice crisp breeze.
4: Oh,
3: I like that.
4: Gosh.
3: I walked to the bus stop, and I didn't immediately die.
4: It was wonderful. I mean, I forgot what it felt like to have a backpack that isn't soaking wet with sweat,
3: or like I didn't have to I didn't have to get to my class and like wipe my face off in the bathroom with a paper towel, so I didn't look like a bum.
4: The water that comes out of the faucets in every building is hot because of how hot it is outside. It's horrible. I mean, I'm over it, which we know this. I've been over it since like July, and we're a little bit past July.
3: I'm hoping that it's a good trend, that it starts getting colder.
4: Yeah,
3: there's been
4: me
3: a thing on TikTok. People have been posting, like, I forget which Christmas song it is, but it'll be whatever, and it'll be an edited like. Wait, our friend Parker's here. Parker, do you know what the thing's called? Wait, what mic are you? You're blue. Yeah, do you know what the song is?
5: I don't know the song, but I do know the TikTok is an edited video of a temperature range being like. What,
3: it'll be
5: 80
3: like,
5: to like 110. And
3: it'll be
5: snowflakes will be everywhere. it's like all I want for Christmas is you.
3: Yeah, or like Winter Wonderland.
5: Yeah, like just Christmas music playing.
3: It'll be like
5: how joyous
3: a billion
5: is this
3: degrees.
5: Weather? This weather is so joyous.
3: We love cold weather.
4: We do, especially when it's real and it exists and it's not fake and not something I dream about.
3: Aww.
4: I'm so over it today. Mm-hmm. Okay, I will say though, people who manifest it by wearing winter clothes, y'all please stay safe.
3: Okay,
4: I'm not going to discourage it, but I am going to be a little afraid for you.
3: Here's my two cents. So for the interview I did last Saturday, I wore jeans because I low-key did not like...
4: Well, I'm in jeans right now.
3: Yeah. Well, but yeah, I'm saying like that's not that bad. I will admit like jeans are... Like I was fine.
4: I'm a jean girl.
3: But when I see people wearing like... I saw a guy in a full black sweatshirt today.
4: I'm talking sweatshirts. I'm talking turtlenecks.
3: I saw a guy in a flannel today.
4: I just don't...
3: What are we doing?
4: And I respect it. I respect the grind for fall, but
3: I don't know,
4: pushing on 100 degrees every day.
3: be like everyone else, just order your pumpkin spice latte.
4: That's
3: and,
4: what I'm saying.
3: You know, manifest that way.
4: That's all I have for you.
3: So, our next song is I Think We're Alone Now by Tiffany.

0: That was I Think We're Alone Now by Tiffany.
1: Another one that I had not heard until this show.
0: Really?
1: Mm-mm.
0: I've heard it. It's been in two different shows that I know of, and I'd heard a lot before then.
1: Okay.
0: It was in Umbrella Academy Season 1. I think
1: oh,
0: the
1: you
0: first
1: did
0: episode.
1: Tell me about that.
0: And it was also in it was in Stranger Things Season 5. It's what Holly listened to. Did you watch Stranger Things Season 5?
1: I have not seen Stranger Things past Season 3.
0: For some reason, I thought I remember you saying you watched it like with roommates or something.
1: I watched the very end. I know what happens at the very
0: end.
1: Oh,
0: I see.
1: I walked in on the last episode, and I said, what is this? And they said, this
0: that,
1: is Stranger
0: that
1: Things.
0: Tracks.
1: I like couldn't even recognize it.
0: Yeah.
1: I was like, what is going on?
0: We love shows that like take a nosedive at the like last episode.
1: Oh, I don't know if I would say it was the last episode.
0: No,
1: I would
0: I,
1: say it's
0: would,
1: probably after season 3.
0: Okay, no,
1: which
0: I
1: is
0: would
1: why
0: okay,
1: I stopped
0: here's
1: watching
0: my
1: it.
0: Here's my complete like I, this is no I'm like not, you know.
1: You're finally out of the phase. Hashtag
0: yeah,
1: out of
0: I
1: the
0: think
1: phase.
0: It is good up until part 2 of season 5.
1: That's brave.
0: That okay,
1: that's a like, brave take.
0: I would maybe say like season 4 isn't the greatest, but it did not get bad.
1: Like, truly bad.
0: Truly bad, and, like, I wasn't actively angry at it every second until Christmas. No, yeah, this was Christmas, I think. No, that was the finale. But after, like, the second part came out of season 5, and I was so mad.
1: Mm.
0: It was not good, and...
1: Yeah, I think that the first... Okay, I have this problem with a lot of shows.
0: Okay.
1: Shows that when they release their first season or maybe two seasons, they're so good
0: mm-hmm.
1: and they get so popular because of how good they are.
0: Mm-hmm.
1: And then they have to match that
0: yeah.
1: with some, like, I mean, that's impossible.
0: Mm-hmm.
1: It's kind of where I'm at with, like, Heated Rivalry. I'm worried about them.
0: Okay.
1: This is Feather by Sabrina Carpenter.

0: That was Feather by Sabrina Carpenter.
1: Yay. I was saying that we needed some like really like pop girly stuff to, because that's a really good cleaning mindset, I think.
0: Yeah, I am a person who I get really impacted by the music I listen to, mm-hmm. which is like saying I'm a person who drinks air or drinks water and breathes the air. But
1: drinks water and breathes. Nope. I just repeated
0: you.
1: Yep,
0: you did. That's okay. We're both really smart.
1: Alrighty.
0: It's a good thing we're pretty. Y'all don't know it because this is radio. Aww. But anyway, so I have to listen to upbeat music or else mm-hmm. I'll just stop cleaning.
1: Yeah.
0: I'll just go sit in my bed and be sad.
1: Mm-hmm.
0: Take us to our next one, Aaron.
1: This next one is very fitting title. This happened 3 times on complete accident. Dirty Work by Steely Dan.

0: That was Dirty Work by Steely Dan.
1: I love Steely Dan.
0: I feel like there's another one that I don't listen to enough.
1: Yes, it is one that I listen to all the time.
0: Mm-hmm. This is, what is it? Josh always put this, he puts this on the record player a lot.
1: Love
0: whenever
1: it.
0: We're hanging out over there.
1: I was just beyond, I didn't express it very much because I didn't want to scare you away. But when you said, I feel like we should put an oldie on here, I was like, oh my gosh, it's finally happening. Aaron wants to put old songs on here. And it was like the kind of stuff I've been listening to recently. And I was
0: okay,
1: so excited
0: about it. If I want to be real, the first song I was thinking of this was a suggestion from my grandma was, what's it called? Like, I Love That Old Fashioned Rock and Roll, that one.
1: That's a good one.
0: That's the one I was looking for, but it wasn't on our system.
1: That's a good cleaning song. Mm-hmm. I feel like a song that you need to, like, pick up your broom and dance to.
0: Yes.
1: You know?
0: Mm. This next one.
1: Yeah.
0: Is. This one is very, I put on a lot of his music when I clean. Chromacopia, I put on a lot when I clean.
1: Mm.
0: But this one is from his most recent album, Don't Tap the Glass. Here's Tell Me What It Is by Tyler, the Creator.

0: I hope you enjoyed yourself. Maybe next time you can stay longer. The glass was not tapped. Thank you. Until next time.
1: So, who's going to do what? Flashlights?
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8: Cleaning Day.
7: Yay, Cleaning Day.
8: I love a good cleaning day, a good deep clean.
7: Mm.
8: Remember, people, you have to deep clean your soul.
7: Ooh.
8: You have to deep clean your spirit.
7: How do you deep clean your soul if you need to, like, decompress? What's your go-to?
8: Ooh. Music feels like a silly answer, because that's, like, obvious.
7: Yeah.
8: We're all here. I would say to truly, like... get all the mess
7: out. All the toxins out.
8: Oh my gosh. I guess the problem is that I don't know.
7: That's what we have to figure out.
8: Mm-hmm. If anybody has any suggestions.
7: Well, see, my thought was cooking. But then I remember back to a time I was like making a side for like my family at dinner one night.
8: Mm-hmm.
7: And I think it was my aunt. She goes, oh, do you want help with that? I was like, no, I got it. And she's like, oh, is it calming? No.
8: No.
7: But it was like, it's like a different kind of thing where I'm just so locked and I only exist in the kitchen, you know?
8: Okay,
7: and there's,
8: yes,
7: like, nothing else that exists, even if I hate it.
8: Okay, yes, that's actually a really good example, is just something that you do that gets you so focused on one thing. That is work for me.
7: Okay.
8: Like, when I go to my job, it's, like, the only thing that I care about is the work instead of all the other things going on in my life. And I'm going to ignore you.
7: Uh-oh.
8: And I just feel very at peace. Also because it's so physical.
7: Mm-hmm.
8: Like, I work a pretty physical job. Mm-hmm. And so, like, just the movement of it, I don't know. It's lovely.
7: Okay.
8: The gym, same thing. Mm-hmm. I just like things where I can really move. Yeah. Swimming. That's
7: swimming.
8: What it is.
7: Okay.
8: Being in a body of water.
7: Mm-hmm. I feel like if I have to pin down one, I really get into playing bass whenever I do that.
8: Mm-hmm.
7: Which is really funny because anytime I try and play guitar, it just makes me mad and I cannot get into it.
8: Mm-hmm.
7: But bass, that's what I've been doing if I need to decompress as of recent.
8: I love it.
7: Yeah. So this next one is LA Devotee by Panic at the Disco.

0: Devotee. That was LED Devotee by Panic at the Disco. Calm down. Not ready for that.
1: And that was None of Your Business.
0: You don't get to know yet. Have you seen stuff for the new horror movie Buddy?
1: Yes.
0: There's one scene.
1: See it.
0: It's like I forget what it is. Like, get over there, Daniel. This does not concern you.
1: That's
0: like all
1: what
0: the
1: I want to
0: all
1: see
0: the audio
1: so
0: clips
1: bad.
0: Are so it's so funny.
1: It seems like it's going to be really campy.
0: That's lying, and lying is bad. It's just the delivery of every line from Buddy is so fun.
1: I will say mascot horror. Mm-hmm. I can't handle it because I do genuinely find mascots terrifying.
0: Interesting.
1: Obby is a very rare exception to that rule.
0: Okay.
1: Can I tell you something that I actually don't know if I've ever said out loud before?
0: Go for it.
1: The
0: no one's listening.
1: Ohio State mascot, the Nut.
0: The Buckeye?
1: Buckeye. Yeah. Genuinely, I've had nightmares about that guy.
0: Really?
1: He is terrifying looking. Huh. I'm so sad. Barney, I used to have nightmares about Barney. Oh. We never watched Barney when I was a kid, thankfully.
0: Do you like Big Bird? Does that count in that same?
1: No, and that's the weird thing. Muppets don't bother me.
0: Interesting.
1: Like,
0: what's like the one really big Muppet that's like ugly? No offense, Muppet.
1: Are you talking about
0: like troll looking one?
1: Yeah, I know who you're talking about. Oh my gosh, I don't know his name.
0: I don't know.
1: But he's like the one that has like all the brown fur.
0: Yeah.
1: And the big eyes.
0: Yeah.
1: But he's like a person in a suit.
0: Yeah.
1: All of the Muppets that are people in suits, that doesn't bother me. I don't know why. I don't know if it's just because they're cute and, you know, Buckeye is scary. And have you ever seen the Clemson Tiger?
0: Maybe I have.
1: I mean, makes Obby look like a supermodel, which obviously he is, but like even more so. Mm.
0: I have one friend who's deathly afraid of Five Nights at Freddy's. And so there's a lot of rumors right now that it's going to be in Fortnite for Halloween.
1: Oh.
0: And she was like, I will not be playing with you if you buy that skin.
1: Oh, wow.
0: I will not play with you if you show up as Freddy Fazbear in my lobby.
1: Freddy Fazbear in Fortnite is just too much for
0: me
1: to handle.
0: I love the world.
1: That makes me want to, like, go into a little, like, cave and just live out my life.
0: You're going to love the like, brick-and-mortar, like, Freddy Fazbear's Pizza they're building, like, for real.
1: Oh, it's going to be, like, a real place?
0: Yes, it's for real in, like, California, Utah, Ohio?
1: This
0: I don't know.
1: This goes
0: somewhere.
1: Straight back into the conversation that we keep having about AI, which is we have literally made movies to tell people why you shouldn't do this.
0: Yeah.
1: And now you're doing it because it's fun.
0: There's a whole game series about why this would be bad.
1: Yes, and here you are doing it.
0: I swear, because I would not be surprised if there's some like insane copycat person who's like, oh yeah, and like we see headlines of whatever.
1: Oh, absolutely.
0: Like, that'd be insane.
1: It would be crazy.
0: Imagine it's like a massive PR stunt.
1: Oh my gosh.
0: That'd be kind of, wait.
1: It would be kind of fire, but it would also be really scary.
0: It'd be, I don't know how you do it ethically.
1: That's the problem.
0: How about we can do our next song?
1: Yeah.
0: Oh, yeah.
1: Oh, wait, hold on.
0: This is, I think, her second ever appearance on this show. Maybe third.
1: I thought you were going to say this is the second time that she's announced a song on this show, which is also true. Talking about me. Third.
0: Third? Did we?
1: Because you had the show with Reagan.
0: I don't think she was on it.
1: She was.
0: Was she? Oh, okay. And then I know we've played Shake It Off because I complained about Taylor's version and how it lost all its, like,
1: all the fun stuff. Yeah. Okay. This is Picture to Burn by Taylor Swift.

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1: Legal Sessions? 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
2: Cleaning Day.
1: Cleaning Day.
2: But it's over.
1: It's over. You
2: Everything's
1: missed it all.
2: Clean now.
1: Whoa. Hopefully, if you did what you were supposed to.
2: Yes.
1: Because the office is like spotless.
2: The office looks fantastic because every time the music turned off, we got to work.
1: Yes.
2: The music turned on, I guess I should say.
1: Yes. No dilly-dallying, no...
2: No pitter-patter, no chitter-chatter.
1: Ooh.
2: I'm talking sweeping, dusting, mopping, vacuuming.
1: Do you mop carpet?
2: We mopped the walls.
1: We mopped the walls. We mopped the desk.
2: Mopped the desk. We mopped desks every now and then.
1: Yeah.
2: Sure. Why not?
1: Yeah. We mopped Parker.
2: We mopped Parker. Parker's squeaky clean now.
1: That's why he's not here anymore.
2: Reflection. Aw, poor Parker.
1: We washed him away.
2: We washed him away.
1: Oh.
2: Hey, shout out to Parker for joining us on the show for 30 seconds.
1: Yeah.
2: It was lovely.
1: Mm-hmm. Like we said, we want to have more guests on here.
2: We sure do, even if it's short-lived.
1: Yeah. But I think that's all we have for you this week.
2: Sure is, and we are out on time.
1: Oh, yeah. We didn't go over. If you do want to hear the last song we were going to play, go listen to Dancing With Myself by Billy Idol and Generation X.
2: Please, please, please.
1: Very good song.
2: Actually, do it if you want to. It is our opinion that you can, because in our opinion, it is a good song.
1: Yeah. Alrighty. But yeah, if you're going to the game this weekend, have fun.
2: Be safe.
1: I think we're both going, right?
2: Oh, yeah.
1: So that'll be so hype, and we're going to win, obviously.
2: Yeah. Hey, we won last week. Shout out to Mr. Golesh. You got this, man. We believe in you.
1: Yep. All right. Well, that's all we have for you, and we will see y'all next week. Bye.
2: Bye-bye.

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8: 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The Tigers take down the Kentucky Wildcats. Thurston, they've done it.
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somebody sends their hands to take it. Now here's a little piece of clay that looks a little different than those pots, but basically it's the same thing. It's bearing something. It's being of use. And it's worth more. If it costs more than one of those, why? It's been through more. I want to tell you, friend, that the more you go through in the process of the potter's hand, the more you're worth.

which means it's time for Static Age Radio, the show where I bring a lot of records from my personal collection and share some of my favorites with you. So, yeah, enjoy. Just don't get answers from us. You know that my

That was Call From You and Afternoon by the band Anxious off of their first album, Little Green House. That is a great album, and what inspired me to play that for you all today is I saw them open for another one of my favorite bands like 2 days ago, so that memory is still fresh in my mind. Welcome back to Static Age Radio, where I play whatever I want. I came up with this show's itinerary earlier today, so I hope you enjoy it. So I guess starting off, we have kind of like a low key, like an emo-ish vibe going on, and we're definitely gonna continue that with some Oso Oso next. For those of you who know Oso Oso, and for those of you who know me and know that I love Oso Oso. This is Where You've Been Hiding off of their album True Stories of Real People Who Kind of Look Like Monsters. I could be butchering that, but it's a long title. Give me a break. Enjoy.

0: That was Where You've Been Hiding by Oso Oso. And the two songs that played before that were Call From You and Afternoon by Anxious. Welcome back to the program, everyone. This is Static Age Radio, obviously. Thank you, thank you. Yes. So I think I picked a lot of the music I did today just because it's what I've been listening to within, like, the last week a lot. I've been very much falling back into, one, this kind of, like, 2010s emo sound that you've heard for the last, like, 10 minutes. And two, I got some stuff coming up later that's, like, punk adjacent and then just loud. I feel like two of the biggest emotions I've been feeling recently has been, or one of the biggest has been stress, which kind of combines these, like, this, like, kind of sadness, but also this kind of directionless anger, which is where all this crazy music is coming from. So, yeah, I will be right back to play more of this great music for you. I have two of my favorite songs ever coming up. But before that, we must pay our due diligence to the government. Thank you, government. I'll be back in exactly 2 minutes. Do not touch the dial. I will know, and it won't be good for you or anyone else.
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0: And we're back. Welcome back. Hope you enjoyed those lovely ads, because I sure did. But yes, continuing on to what I was saying earlier, these two songs coming up are two of my favorite songs. They're by a band I love called Citizen. Saw them live a few days ago. They played these two songs back to back. It was incredible. These two songs are from their best, obviously, but also most recognizable album, Youth, from 2013. And they're my favorite, you know. This is Sleep and How Does It Feel by Citizen. Enjoy.

That was "How Does It Feel" by Citizen. And I just love those two songs to death, in all honesty. Like, they really are terrific, in my opinion. And seeing them both performed back-to-back with that little, like, interlude in the middle of them was just, like, incredible to witness. My jaw was on the floor. It was incredible. But continuing on with this vibe, we have something eerily similar, is what I'd call it. And it's by a band who shares members with Citizen, and that band is Tidal Fight, in which Tidal Fight's drummer, after they disbanded, Tidal Fight's drummer is now Citizen's drummer. So that was cool to learn about, I guess. But yeah. So we have some Tidal Fight coming up next for those of you who like that. This is Lefty by Tidal Fight. Enjoy.

0: That was Lefty by Title Fight. And this marks the halfway point in the show. I have a sneaking suspicion that the second half of the show is going to be very different energetically than the half you just heard. So hold on to your butts. But while you're holding on to your butt, don't touch that dial at all, because we got more government PSAs. All right? See you all in 2 minutes. Enjoy.
1: Unexpected reactions to smart financial decisions brought to you by FeedThePig.org.
2: 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I improved my credit score.
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10: Rome sets. Rejected in the net by the Auburn Tigers. The Tigers take down the Kentucky Wildcats. Thurston, they've done it.
4: 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Remember, that is Weagle911.
0: Welcome back, dear listeners. This is Static Age Radio, as you're probably aware. And this next block is going to pick up the pace by a pretty good bit. This specific block right here is going to be pretty much just a bunch of the old punk music I have that I like from the, I believe it's all from the 80s. If not, yeah, I think it's all from the 80s, but we're going to kick things off with a song by the Dead Kennedys. This one's called Government Flu.

Welcome back. That was Government Flu by the Dead Kennedys. And honestly, I'm of the opinion that we keep this train rolling. So if you're okay with keeping this train rolling, then I'd like to introduce you to the next band, Suicidal Tendencies, with their song Fascist Pig. Enjoy.

Welcome back. That was Fascist Pig by Suicidal Tendencies. A quick one, but a good one nonetheless. And this next track is probably a very well-known one, but it is it's the song Minor Threat from the band Minor Threat. So enjoy.

0: such a promise.
1: That was Minor Threat by Minor Threat. And we got one more for this block, one more to keep the energy going, and that is Gimme Gimme Gimme by Black Flag off of their debut album Damaged from 1983. It might be 82. I'm not sure, but regardless, great song. So enjoy. This is Gimme Gimme Gimme by Black Flag.
2: Gimme Gimme Gimme! I need some more! 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

0: That was Gimme Gimme Gimme by Black Flag. Insanely great and energetic song. And we only have one more block of music left, if you can believe it. I know that one went by really fast. And so we got one more round of PSAs, and then we'll finish this thing off. How's that sound? All right. This some government PSAs. Don't touch that dial. You know the drill. You know the drill. Be back in two.
1: Okay, so, Sarah, I'm dropping you off at Emily's?
2: Yep.
1: And Josh, you're going to...
3: Soccer, Dad. Soccer practice.
1: Right. Oh, by the way, I just wanted to let you know when I pick you both up, I'll be wearing my short shorts.
3: What?
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1: Yep, and my dorky dad hat, and I'm gonna do my dad dance for all your friends. 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
0: Welcome back. You know me. This next song is Back in the Day by Local H. Now we're just getting straight loud. Enjoy.

Now this is Spoiled by Basement, and what you just heard was Back in the Day by Local H. Enjoy.

That was Spoiled by Basement, and this is Gearhead by Narrowhead. Enjoy.

Welcome back. That was Gearhead by Narrowhead. And it's time for the final song. But before the final song, I just want to tell you guys, I kind of didn't do the show last week. And I didn't make an announcement. So, like, the three people who are coming in just to listen to the show, didn't get warned that I wasn't even actually doing it last week. And, you know, that probably hurt really badly. And I'm sorry. That's my formal apology. Thank you. Yeah, we have one more song. The last three have been very, very, very loud. And so we're going to end one off on one that kind of fits that bill, but also not really. It has a much more quiet start to it. And that song is Opiate by Modern Color off of their Now Life is Living You EP. So thank you for listening. Be back next week. Enjoy.

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0: evening, ladies and gentlemen. This is your captain speaking. My name is Regis Goh. The day is currently Wednesday, and the time is 6 p.m. CST. On behalf of Weagle Airlines and our crew, welcome aboard Flight 91.1 from Auburn, Alabama. Our estimated flight time is approximately 168 hours, and we will be cruising at altitude of 35,000 feet. We are expecting smooth weather conditions along the way, but we ask that you keep your seatbelt fastened whenever you are seated. Please pay close attention to the safety demonstration by our flight attendants and enjoy your day trip with us. Thank you for choosing Weagle Airlines.
1: Hello, everybody. Welcome back to Day Trip. I'm your host, Regis Goh, and you're listening to Day Trip on Weagle 91.1 FM. Today is a pretty good show. I'm really proud of the music that I've picked out today. And we're again back in the Philippines. It is my birthday. I'm now 21. And I figured what better way to celebrate that than to play music from the country which my parents were born. So I've been in the Philippines, I would like to say it, at least three times in my recent memory, all before COVID hit. And if you didn't know, the Philippines has two major languages, one being English. So today we're going to have a mix of both songs in Tagalog and English, which should be a good mix and should be able to, should be more hospitable than just listening to all Tagalog music. But the first two songs I have are more like dream pop, shoegaze-esque music, and they are Fever Few by Mega Miyakorta and Uncertainly by Ourselves the Elves. And I had a lot of fun finding all this music in particular. I really like the last songs that we have on, or that I have on. And I guess before we should start, I want to give a shout out to my friends who also have birthdays around today or yesterday or within recent. So 3 days ago was my friend Vincent's birthday. Yesterday was my friend Ella and my friend Grant's birthday. And today I share a birthday with my twin sister, Jeslyn, and my other friend, Marina. So shout out everybody who's got September birthdays. I'm bringing back the animal per country. I know I didn't do one last time, but now I have a special one chosen for you guys as well from the Philippines. And I try not to pick a lot of music that I used prior for the other Philippines show where my friends Corey and Ella guested. I try to do a lot of entirely new music and relatively different or new genres. And it'll be nice. I grew up listening to my parents speak in Tagalog and all my dad's family's from the Philippines, so hearing, being able to listen to, having an excuse to listen to Filipino music is always welcome. So this is Fever Few to start off. It's a bit slower, and then we're going to eventually ramp up the tempo until we get to more rock, harder rock stuff or more punk. So this is Fever Few by Mega Miyakorta.

That was Fever Few by Megan Miyakorda. And this next song is called Uncertainly by Ourselves the Elves on the EP Geography Lessons. And this EP is basically just indie folk and garage folk kind of stuff. I really enjoyed it. I was very tempted to put in place of this song to put a different bedroom pop song, but I opted for this instead because I like the lyrics better and I thought they're more up my alley. And I don't know, I wish I had it memorized because I could plug it, but it was a pretty good bedroom pop song. And I was surprised to find a lot of good, like, kind of bedroom pop lullaby-ish-esque music when I was looking for music for the show. But I definitely think you guys should check out Geography Lessons. I really like the EP. It's very folky. And this is called Uncertainly by Ourselves the Elves.

0: That was Uncertainly by Ourselves the Elves. And I really love their instrumentation in that track specifically. And the EP is really short. It's like four or five songs. So you could easily go listen to that called Geography Lessons if you wanted to. This playlist for this entire set is going to be on my Spotify and like my personal Spotify. And you can find that through the Day Trip Instagram, Day Trip underscore FM. So, if you want to, you can go check that out. But I got some PSAs for y'all, and then we'll be back.
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0: 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I'm your host, Regis, and this next song is, forgive me for this pronunciation, I'm not fluent in Tagalog at all, but it's Sa Panaginip, and it means in a dream, and this song is by Shawnee, and it's more of a city pop kind of song, city pop, indie pop. Got some jazz influence in there too, and I'm a big fan of jazz. I'm going out to a jazz bar after this, so I'm really a fan of city pop too, and it takes from, obviously Japanese city pop is a great influence on many artists today, and I think this song you can kind of tell where that influence came from, and the song after that, Blue by Aunt Robert, is it's a bit like if you took the tempo and raised it a bit more, and it's more like indie pop, kind of faster paced. But I'm a big fan of pop. I like pop. Even though it is a diluted genre, I still like it. And so I always like to find some good pop songs for you guys in accordance with the rest of the genres that I pick. So this next song is Sa Panaginip by Shawnee.

That was Panaginip by Shawnee. And this next song is called Blue by Aunt Robert off the EP Goodbyes Forever. And Aunt Robert is more, there's more electronic influence and there's more kind of distortion and heavier sounds. It's like I tried to find a lot more like electronic music because I really like electronic music and I wanted to include a song like that, and this is the closest thing I'm gonna get, honestly. Because I scoured, did not find anything I felt was good enough to put on the show. Everything I found was, granted there is an interesting form of genre of EDM, subgenre of EDM within the Philippines. I didn't think that it was very good, and so I took creative liberty of my show and decided not to play it because I don't think you guys would enjoy it either. And I'll look it up back up again and find it so I can tell you all about it after. But if you guys want to listen to it, I don't think it's anything crazy, but this is the closest we're gonna get. And it's more like fast-paced electropop, I think. I don't know genres that well. I like what I like and I like how it sounds. So this is Blue by Aunt Robert.

That was Blue by Aunt Robert, and I guess that was more indie rock. I guess. I don't know. They all kind of blend together at a certain point. But this next song is called Mahika by Adier, and it actually was a it's an acoustic pop song with Adier and Janine Berdine, and it broke charts, I believe. 'Cause when I found it had a lot. It had a lot of listens. It had like a very many, like a few million, maybe a few more. Very, very, very popular. It debuted in 2022, and they were it was on his first album, I believe. And it was a record break. It's the most popular song I have on this set, and I don't try to avoid them, or anything. I just didn't. I actually found it way after I found all my other songs, which is surprising. But I mean, I don't really look at the charts for the songs that I pick. I like doing my own research, and I remember that was something that I used to do, was look at the top charts, but I didn't like that anymore. So, where I started picking songs that I thought were indicative not only of my own music taste, but also of like to highlight some lesser known artists that you may not ever see or hear if you're looking based off the top charts in those countries that I pick. And a lot of Filipino songs are about love, and this one is no different. And this is Mahika by Adier.

0: That was Mahika by Adie. And I can, after listening to that, I can really see why that broke charts. It was very lovely. It's a very lovely song. Very soft. So, you know, it's kind of like warm and it's quite nice. It's quite nice. My friend Mally is here yet again.
1: Hi, guys. I feel like that song put me into like a bed of flowers. I feel at peace now.
0: We're hitting a, we're going to, after these PSAs, we're going to hit a huge genre shift. Very big genre shift. We're getting more into, like, Philippine rap, which is, like, a lot different than American rap for, I feel like, obvious reasons. But we got PSAs, and then we'll be back.
2: 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But did you know Auburn has a whole DIY scene? 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
9: 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The Tigers take down the Kentucky Wildcats. Thurston, they've done it.
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10: Yo, Regis.
0: What's
10: if
0: up?
10: Someone's acting crazy. Do you say, "Hey, you're day tripping," huh?
0: I mean, you might. Is this hard?
10: No, I don't say this because that's not the name of my show.
0: That's fair. That's fair. We can't plug.
10: Huh?
0: This next song is called Whole Lot of Lovin'. It's the radio edit, and it's by Francis M, who is Francis Magalona, and he is a very influential figure in Filipino hip-hop, and the feature on this song is Evil Stepsisters, and the song's called Whole Lot of Lovin', and it really just is about good days and loving your neighbor. And so this is Whole Lot of Lovin' by Francis M.

0: Mama, mama, mama.
1: That was Hello 11 by Francis M. And this next song is a spoken word jazz funk song about, in fully in Tagalog, about alcohol consumption. And it's about
0: drinking.
1: Yeah, it's about drinking. It's just about drinking. And the repeating theme is alcohol, which is the only word you're probably going to be able to understand from this song because I say it over and over again. But it's the Radioactive Sago Project is their name. And I found this off of a various artists collab album full of anywhere from rock to hip hop. And you should go check them out. They have a lot of really good stuff. Although,
0: if you feel so inclined.
1: If you feel so inclined. This is Alcohol by this Radioactive Sago Project.

0: That was Alcohol by the Radioactive Sago Project. And if you like that, if you feel so inclined, go check them out. They're very satirical, and I quite enjoyed the music that I found from them. We got some PSAs. So we're going to come back with two of my favorite songs for the night, and they're both more power punk and very garage band. So this has been a very good show, in my opinion. I really love this music, and I'm very glad I've been able to share it with you guys. But yeah, we'll be back after these PSAs.
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3: Okay, so Sarah, I'm dropping you off at Emily's?
4: Yep.
3: And Josh, you're going to?
5: Soccer, Dad. Soccer practice.
3: Right. Oh, by the way, I just wanted to let you know when I pick you both up, I'll be wearing my short shorts.
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3: Yep, and my dorky dad hat, and I'm gonna do my dad dance for all your friends. 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
4: Seriously? Why?
3: Because I like my short shorts. Of course, I could be talked out of it if you guys would just buckle up your seatbelts without giving me a hard time.
6: It's important to get your kids to buckle up for safety, no matter what it takes. And sometimes, all it takes is your parental powers of persuasion.
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0: Welcome back to Wheel 91.1 FM. You're listening to Day Trip. I'm your host, Regis, and we're back with our last two songs of the evening. And this next one is called Sar Bomba by Goon Lagoon. Fire name. Goon Lagoon is an indie rock, alt rock, grunge. Very, very lovely. I really like them. I really do. These next two are my personal favorites of the night. If you like this song, you should go check out their EP that dropped called Rocket Peace. So again, if you like this next song, feel free to go check them out. Rocket Peace is very short. They're like six songs, I think, coasting around that 22-minute mark. I listened to it today, very much enjoyed it. It's very, very much like punk-ish almost. Very just, you know, rock, harder rock and grunge. And that's why I really like it. So this is Sar Bomba by Goon Lagoon.

That was Sarbomba by Goon Lagoon. This next song is called Uh-Oh by Taken by Cars off of Endings of a New Kind. And it is their first, I believe, first EP to they've dropped. And I found it when they transitioned into more synth pop, but from this EP was very much more indie rock. Very, very rough around the edges kind of rock. Very much I can see this at a house show kind of rock. I really, really liked it, and I tried to find it off of where I perused to go get my music for the show. I couldn't buy it anywhere. I couldn't find it anywhere. It took me some digging, and I was very dedicated, and I found it. And I hope you guys really enjoy this one. I really like it, and this is Uh-Oh by Taken by Cars.

0: much like a cat and a small bear if you shove the two together. And they smell like buttered popcorn because of compounds in their sweat, which is really cool. They have reversible ankles, so they can rotate their like hind legs 180 degrees for their arboreal lifestyle. But anyways, this has been Day Trip. Glad to have you guys, and I will see you guys next time.
1: We are now beginning our descent into Amran. Please ensure your seatbelt is fastened, your seat back is in the upright position, and all carry-on luggage is properly stored. We expect to land here in a few minutes. The local time in Amran is 7 p.m. CST, and the weather is quite humid. On behalf of Weagle Airlines, thank you for flying with us. My name is Regis Goh. The staff and I hope you've had a wonderful day trip with us. Safe travels, and we will see you soon.